take and really make you mad. Other things just make you swear and curse. When you're chewing on life's gristle, don't grumble, give a whistle.

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4: 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National Highways.
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1: Saturday has been the hottest day of the year so far, with Sunday looking like another scorcher too. The UK HSA has issued amber heat health alerts for large parts of England, with affected areas including the East and West Midlands and London. There is potential for a rise in deaths too, and a need for health and social care. Hull City are back in the Premier League. The Tigers return to the top flight for the first time in 9 years, thanks to a 95th minute winner from Ollie McBurney. Hull manager Sergei Yakirovich spoke about the emotion of the game.
2: A lot of players crying there, and it's of course from happiness. It's unbelievable. I think that we are not aware of everything what we achieved today or this whole season, because unbelievable journey.
1: They beat Middlesbrough 1-0. And sticking with football, the PM is urging TNT Sports to make the Champions League final free for people in the UK. It's the first time in the competition's 34-year history it won't be free to watch. That's the latest from Radio News Hub. I'm Matthew Dudley.
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1: Looking into Sunday, remember your sun cream, as it's another scorcher, with areas in the southeast reaching the low 30s. Plenty of sunshine across the UK, with highs of around 31 degrees Celsius.

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4: It's the sound of your mates alive. 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It's the sound of saying, I got you, mate. 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It's the sound of mates getting home instead of here. Click your seatbelt, because you're twice as likely to be killed or seriously injured if you don't think.
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myself believe that planet Earth turns slowly. It's hard to say that I'd rather stay awake when I'm asleep, because my dreams are bursting at the seams.

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1: Saturday has been the hottest day of the year so far, with Sunday looking like another scorcher too. The UK HSA has issued amber heat health alerts for large parts of England, with affected areas including the East and West Midlands and London. There is potential for a rise in deaths too, and a need for health and social care. Hull City are back in the Premier League. The Tigers return to the top flight for the first time in 9 years, thanks to a 95th minute winner from Ollie McBurney. Hull manager Sergei Yakirovic spoke about the emotion of the game.
2: A lot of players crying there, and it's of course from happiness. It's unbelievable. I think that we are not aware of everything what we achieved today or this whole season, because unbelievable journey.
1: They beat Middlesbrough 1-0. And sticking with football, the PM is urging TNT Sports to make the Champions League final free for people in the UK. It's the first time in the competition's 34-year history it won't be free to watch. That's the latest from Radio News Hub. I'm Matthew Dudley.
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1: Looking into Sunday, remember your sun cream, as it's another scorcher, with areas in the southeast reaching the low 30s. Plenty of sunshine across the UK, with highs of around 31 degrees Celsius.

is not a problem that I can't fix, cause I can do it in the mix. 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
1: Chaka chaka chaka chaka gone. 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
1: With Saturday being the hottest day of the year so far, we can expect the heat to continue. More amber heat health alerts have been issued for large parts of England, with affected areas including the east, southeast of England and London. The warnings are due to end at 5pm on Wednesday. Hull City are back in the Premier League. They beat Middlesbrough in the Championship playoff final, with a 95th minute goal from Ollie McBurnie being the difference maker. Tigers manager Sergei Yakubovic expressed his pride in the players.
2: They did everything, they deserved everything, they prove on the pitch they can play good, entertaining football. Even sometimes we struggle there as well, but this is one game and very, very high emotion and also very happy and proud of everyone in the club.
1: And the Champions League final will not be free to watch for the first time in the UK in its history. The PM is urging TNT Sports to make the event free for UK fans. That's the latest from Radio News Hub. I'm Matthew Dudley.
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1: Looking into Sunday, remember your sun cream, as it's another scorcher, with areas in the southeast reaching the low 30s. Plenty of sunshine across the UK, with highs of around 31 degrees Celsius.

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1: 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National Highways. And what's that? 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
1: A man has been shot dead after opening fire at a White House security checkpoint in Washington. Our reporter Johnny Holmes has more.
2: The US Secret Service says the suspect pulled a gun from a bag and fired at officers shortly after 6 o'clock local time. Officers returned fire, killing the 21-year-old suspect, named as Nazir Best. One bystander was critically injured, with law enforcement unsure if they were struck by the initial bullets or those fired by officers. President Donald Trump was inside the White House at the time and was not hurt.
1: Forecasters say the UK's exceptional heatwave could break records over the bank holiday weekend. Temperatures reached 30.5 degrees in Kent on Saturday, the hottest day of the year so far, with highs of up to 34 expected by Monday. And there might still be one game to go in the Premier League season, but Arsenal have already clinched the title. Manchester City's draw at Bournemouth means the Gunners cannot be caught at the top. From Radio News Hub, I'm Ben Monson.
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1: Much of England and Wales will be dry with plenty of sunshine. A very hot day with places reaching as high as 30 degrees in the southeast. Cloudier in the northwest of Scotland.

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1: Hello, this is Joe Kinch, and last week on the UK Hot 40 Countdown, the top three looked like this. At three, Alex Warren and Fever Dream. Madonna and Sabrina dropped down at two. And a brand new number one this week for Olivia Rodrigo and Drop Dead. Will she hold out for another week? We'll join Chris Brooks, who's back on the UK Hot 40 Countdown Sunday afternoon at 4.
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1: Federal officials say a gunman who fired at Secret Service officers outside the White House has been shot dead. Our reporter Johnny Holmes has the details.
2: Investigators say 21-year-old Nasir Best approached a security checkpoint before pulling a weapon and opening fire. Officers shot the suspect, who later died in hospital. One bystander was left in a critical condition, though investigators have not confirmed whether the injuries were caused by the suspect's gunfire or shots fired by officers. President Donald Trump was at the White House during the incident, but was not affected.
1: The UK is set for even hotter weather after recording its warmest day of the year so far. Saturday saw temperatures climb above 30 degrees for the first time in 2026, and forecasters say parts of the southeast could reach 34 by Monday. And Tottenham Hotspur are looking to avoid relegation as they host Everton on the final day of the Premier League season. They'll be safe if they match or better West Ham's result. 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
1: Much of England and Wales will be dry with plenty of sunshine. A very hot day with places reaching as high as 30 degrees in the southeast. Cloudier in the northwest of Scotland.

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1: A man has been shot dead after opening fire at a White House security checkpoint in Washington. Our reporter Johnny Holmes has more.
2: The US Secret Service says the suspect pulled a gun from a bag and fired at officers shortly after 6 o'clock local time. Officers returned fire, killing the 21-year-old suspect named as Nazir Best. One bystander was critically injured, with law enforcement unsure if they were struck by the initial bullets or those fired by officers. President Donald Trump was inside the White House at the time and was not hurt.
1: Forecasters say the UK's exceptional heatwave could break records over the bank holiday weekend. Temperatures reached 30.5 degrees in Kent on Saturday, the hottest day of the year so far, with highs of up to 34 expected by Monday. And today is the final day of the Premier League season, where Arsenal will be crowned champions no matter the result against London rivals Crystal Palace. Elsewhere, Tottenham Hotspur are looking to avoid relegation. 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
1: Much of England and Wales will be dry with plenty of sunshine. A very hot day with places reaching as high as 30 degrees in the southeast. Cloudier in the northwest of Scotland.

Good morning, it's Sunday, it's bank holiday, the sun is shining, the music is playing, we have got 2 hours of great things happening, including the brain fry, some fry cries, frying the lyrics later on in the programme, our fry timeline and a fright bite to come up, so you don't want to go anywhere else.

Destiny's Child and Survivor. Good morning to you, whatever you're doing on this bank holiday weekend. It's great to have your company here on the Sunday Morning Fry Up Show. Now, at this point, we're going to do our weekly brain tease. So I'm going to give you a question to think about, and the answer will come up later on in the programme. So here's the question for today. It's not a what am I question. I've gone just a little bit deeper today. A woman has two sons who are born on the same day, the same month, and the same year. But they're not twins. How is that possible? I'll read the question again. A woman has two sons who are born on the same day, the same month, and the same year, but they are not twins. How is that possible? Answer coming up later on in the programme. We have got Anastasia up next with Sick and Tired.

Well, we're certainly not sick and tired. We've got it all to go for. We've got the extra day tomorrow. Yippee! It's so exciting, isn't it? Well, the next song really does show that. Ready for the weekend? Well, with the extra day, you bet your life, Calvin Harris, we are.

En Vogue and My Lovin'. And we are certainly loving this Sunday. When you know that you don't have to get up the next day, it's like Saturday times 10. And with this weather, it's more like times 100. It's an absolute scorcher again today. So looking forward to some great weather. I hope that you got out there and enjoyed it as well yesterday. Wow, it was absolutely brilliant. We've got some more great music coming up, so stay tuned. This is the Sunday Morning Fry Up.

0: Doja Cat and Vegas. Well, that's certainly woken us all up. It is the Sunday Morning Fry Up Show, and it's time now for our Fry Cries. Fry cries being a happy thing, not cries of sadness. This is cries of joy, shouting off the rooftops about some of the great things that are happening. We've got a 30th birthday, that's to Jessica, who recently celebrated her 30th, and she had a brilliant time. It's been and gone, but we wanted to give her a shout out today. So happy birthday, and enjoy your 30th year. Make the most of that. It'll go very quickly. And we've also got some great news. Those of you that tune in the morning, you'll see where I'm going with this. Vincent Lacey is the presenter on the Morning Breakfast Show. So he's here with you Monday to Friday from 7 o'clock until 10. And he's got two daughters, Sophie and Rebecca, and his wife Lily. And they are now expecting their third child, which is fantastic news. And here at Happy Hits Radio, everybody has been delighted to hear that news. So we are really looking forward to the arrival of number three. Vincent is a man of the morning, thank goodness. He's here with the breakfast show bright and early, which is great because I'm sure he's going to get even less sleep now with a number three on the way. But what wonderful and lovely news to hear. So congratulations to all of the Lacey family.
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Well, it's been a la long time since I heard that song. Absolutely brilliant. Inner Circle, Sweat. Something we are definitely going to do today. Up to 31 degrees. Yesterday was 30 degrees. Last night up to about 19 degrees, which was rather unbearable. 34 degrees on Monday. And I have to remember the rhyme. 30's hot, 20's pleasing, 10 is not, and 0's freezing. 30 tells you it's hot. So it is a scorcher out there. I hope you had a great day, whatever you did yesterday, and made the most of it. I certainly had a brilliant day. Highlight being able to look down from a rooftop and looking over the river, which was lovely. Not so fun on the way home, as I had my head in somebody's armpit and squashed up next to somebody else because the trains were so packed. And it's very hot on the underground when it's like that. We don't have aircon on all the lines, although years ago we didn't even have aircon in cars. It was keep the window open. Not that that would have helped you much, but when it's like that, it makes you don't want to go home.

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1: A victim has criticised a judge's decision not to jail two teenage boys who raped her and another girl, describing it as a rock straight to the face. At Southampton Crown Court, both 15-year-olds were given youth rehabilitation orders after attacks in Hampshire in 2024 and 5. The judge said the focus was on rehabilitation rather than custody, taking into account their age and prospects. Federal officials say a gunman who fired at Secret Service officers outside the White House has been shot dead. Reporter Johnny Holmes has the details.
2: Investigators say 21-year-old Nasir Best approached a security checkpoint before pulling a weapon and opening fire. Officers shot the suspect, who later died in hospital. President Donald Trump was at the White House during the incident, but was not affected.
1: And the UK is set for even hotter weather. Saturday saw temperatures climb above 30 degrees, and forecasters say parts of the southeast could reach 34 by Monday. That's the latest from Radio News Hub. I'm Ben Monsey.
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1: Much of England and Wales will be dry with plenty of sunshine. A very hot day with places reaching as high as 30 degrees in the southeast. Cloudier in the northwest of Scotland.

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1: Good morning and welcome to the second part of the Sunday Morning Fry-Up Show with me, Bertie. The sun's shining, we've got great music, it's Sunday and it's bank holiday. What is not to love about being here right now?

Don't Let Me Down. We're not going to let you down here. We're Frying the Lyrics, which is up next. So this is your chance to play along. And we're going to change the format slightly this week. During the Courtney Everett Rock Show, which I was covering this week, we played this slightly differently. So I'm going to give you an opening line. You can tell me what the next line is, who the song artist is, and what the song title is. So a maximum of 3 points per question, 5 questions in total. Number one, Just a Small Town Girl. Number two, Do You Ever Feel Like a Plastic Bag? Number three, Shine Bright Like a Diamond. Number four, Today Is Gonna Be the Day. And number five, It's Been a Long Day Without You, My Friend.

Lulu and Shout, and we certainly all want to shout today. We're so excited. We've got so many reasons to be excited. I would suggest strongly drinking plenty of water today. Even if you don't feel thirsty, you're going to appreciate that, especially if you're doing something wonderful this bank holiday. You can keep your homes cool by closing curtains and blinds on the hottest part of the day. That's normally between 11 and 3. And don't forget, if you are travelling anywhere, take Happy Hits with you by all means. But other essentials include keeping water in the car and just making sure that you check the road and travel updates before setting off. And do also look out for perhaps older relatives, neighbours, pets who do struggle more in those warmer temperatures. Up next, we have Ava Max.

0: DJ don't. Ava Max advising don't click play. Very bad advice. Very, very bad advice, because you definitely want to click play here on Happy Hits Radio, particularly on Bank Holiday Monday between the hours of 9 in the morning and 9 at night as part of our all 90s party to keep you going through your Bank Holiday Monday. It's the 24th of May. This is part of our Fry Up timeline where we look back at the 24th of May in the past, and many things have happened, including in 1844, the first telegraph message was sent. Samuel Morse sent the message, "What hath God wrought between Washington and Baltimore," launching the age of instant long-distance communication. I bet he didn't think back then about WhatsApp and all of the things that we would be doing now, even down to radio being able to communicate over long distance. So it's incredible that that was a real start of a transformation. 1883, the Brooklyn Bridge opens. The Brooklyn Bridge officially opened, becoming one of the greatest engineering achievements of the 19th century. In 1962, on the 24th of May, Scott Carpenter orbited the Earth, becoming the second American to orbit Earth aboard the Aurora 7 during the space race. And in 2010, the UK coalition government programme was announced. David Cameron unveiled the Conservative Liberal Democrat coalition programme, marking Britain's first coalition government since World War II. Well, what will they be talking about on the 24th of May 2026? We'll have to find out in the future.
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Pink Pantherers, just for me and just for you, we have a Fright Bites. Now, don't panic. This is called a Fright Bite. It's a bit like the Fry Cry. It's called a Fry Cry. It's not there to make you cry. It's there to make you cheer. A Fright Bite is not going to frighten you. I'm not about to tell you a horror story, but I am going to tell you a story that will make you say, what? So today's Fright Bite, we started these last week. It's called the Mystery Beeping. Have you ever had one of those noises in your house that slowly breaks you as a person? Well, this woman did. A single beep. Yeah, that's right. Well, just one beep. It was every few hours. Not regular enough to track. Not loud enough to locate. Just loud enough to ruin her entire personality. And at first, she thought it was a smoke alarm. We've all been there, haven't we? Classic. She changed the battery, but still beeped. Then she changed all of the batteries in all of the smoke alarms, but still the beeping continued. Then she unplugged the fridge, the microwave, but nope, that didn't work. The smart speaker? Nope. The toothbrush charger? Nope. And at one point she even unplugged the Wi-Fi, which caused a family uprising. Now, weeks passed and she started to accuse the neighbours. She did that very polite thing, you know, knocking on the door and making that sort of face to say, I've really disturbed you and I'm so sorry, and apologising before she's even asked. But have you had anything in your flat that's beeping? Because I keep hearing this beeping. And they said no. Well, she didn't believe them. She probably thought they were winding her up. She downloaded an app that detects frequencies. Well, it certainly didn't detect anything, maybe other than her rising stress levels. And she awake at night, waiting for this beep. Beep. And every time she'd sit up bolt upright like a meerkat. Then months later, she'd really had enough and she decided, you know, I'm going to distract myself. I'm going to give the kitchen a massive deep clean. She opened the oven and there it was. A digital kitchen timer inside the oven, inside the lasagna dish. She'd baked it. She'd roasted it. She'd reheated leftovers in it with it still in there. The thing had survived more heat than a politician in a live radio interview. She pulled it out, pressed the button, beep, still alive, still judging her. And that's how she discovered she'd been absolutely traumatised for 3 months by a timer she'd accidentally cooked into an Italian classic.

0: Will Young and Your Game. Well, let's see how your game went, because earlier on we gave you the Fry and the lyrics questions for this week. Your job was to listen to the line which I gave you, tell me the next line in the song, identify the song title and the artist. 1 point for the correct following line, 1 point for the correct song title, 1 point for the correct artist. So 3 points per question, a maximum of 15 points if you get all three in each of the five songs. Here we go. Number one, just a small town girl. The next line, living in a lonely world. So well done if you got the point there. The song title is Don't Stop Believing. The artist is Journey. Number two, do you ever feel like a plastic bag? The next line is drifting through the wind, wanting to start again. And the song, Firework by Katy Perry. Number three, shine bright like a diamond. Next line, we're beautiful like diamonds in the sky. Song, Diamond, artist Rihanna. Number four, today is going to be the day. Next line, that they're going to throw it back to you. Song, Wonderwall by Oasis. And the final song, number five, it's been a long day without you, my friend. The next line is, and I'll tell you about it when I see you again. The song is See You Again, and it's Wiz Khalifa featuring Charlie Puth. So there are our answers to this week's Fry and the Lyrics. How did you do? Well, hopefully well. Well, that's the music to tell us that we are at the end of today's programme. You have been listening to
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0: There is more great music on the way, so stay tuned for many more great shows today, including Nathan, who is up next. So he's looking forward to giving you some more great music and some bank holiday vibes. See you next time.

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than do to be reeling. I ain't faking a thing, but you should take what I say with a pinch of salt. Cause I find funny, but that's cause you laugh in times of no hope. That's how I learned to cope. I just wanted some more, one of a twist. Think

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1: Oddy, Oliver Twist here on Happy Hits Radio 4, your Sunday morning, as we inch closer to the massive heatwave here in the UK. No, from of you getting you up out of bed for your Sunday. If you're having that cheeky Sunday lion, then how are you coping with this heat? If you've got AC, then fair enough, but like, I've got the aircon on at 10 o'clock in the morning. That is saying something. Anyway, more hip music here on Happy Hits Radio. This one from Katy Perry. This is Birthday here on Happy Hits Radio.

Ace of Base, life is a flower here on Happy Radio for your Sunday morning. Nathan with you, getting you up out of bed if you're having that cheeky Sunday lion during the heatwave, where if you are doing that cheeky Sunday lion, then good on you, because I don't think I can with this heat, because when I woke up in my room, it was 27 degrees and I just wanted to, like, just melt away, and immediately aircon went on to full power. That is what is currently happening in the UK. So, yeah, if you have that cheeky Sunday lion, then good on you. More hit music here. Happy Days Radio. Into this one from Sabrina Carpenter.

0: I'm over you here on Happiest Radio for your Sunday morning. Nathan with you, getting you through the heat wave that is currently just attacking in the UK. So more music here on Happiest Radio, such as Irene Carter up on the way after this.
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one just gets you singing a line. A line? Along. Rinkara, Flashdance, What a Feeling here on Happy It's Radio for your Sunday and morning, getting you closer and closer through the UK heatwave that's currently happening, where if you're currently not melting, then good on you. Give some tips. We need it. More hit music here on Happy It's Radio, by the way, as we swiftly move on, as I try and slowly just not melt away. So Beyonce, we've No Girl Up Now.

An absolute dancey one from Mark Eklund here on Half H Radio for your Sunday morning Nathan with you, getting you up out of bed on this massive heatwave that's just hitting the UK. Hope you're surviving it, because I'm slightly struggling. As we get into this one from the Fugees, this is Killing Me Softly here on Half H Radio. Strumming.

Jennifer Lopez, Pitbull on the floor here on Happiest Radio for your Sunday morning with Nathan. Getting you through your Sunday. If you're having that cheeky Sunday line in the UK heatwave, maybe you've got the aircon on and you're just surviving it. Or maybe you're just like, it's completely sweaty in bed. Sure. Put that image in your head. Sure, why not? Anyway, let's continue on swiftly before I just say more stuff that might just make you just go, ew. As we get into this one from Kygo and Tina Turner, this is What's Love Got To Do With It here on Happiest Radio on your Sunday morning.

0: Room 5, Memories here on Happy's Radio for your Sunday morning. Nathan, if you're getting your up out of bed on your Sunday, on this UK heatwave where I'm currently just melting in the studio, just wishing I could put the aircon on full, but the issue is with this aircon unit is it's that loud though. If I've got it on, you can basically just overhear. You can't hear me, you can only hear the aircon unit. So be grateful, okay, that I am here doing this whilst melting. Anyway, we've got hit music up on the way, such as Bruno Mars and also some Craig David up later on. So stay tuned in after this.
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Bruno Mars, I Just Might, here on Happiest Radio for your Sunday morning. Nathan, if you're getting you up out of bed, more hit music up on the way. So she's got this one from Amy McDonald with This Is The Life. And then there's some Craig David up on the way as well with Walking Away. Stay tuned, because you never know. You got to get one of those songs that might just get you singing along.

0: James, sit down here on Happy Beats Radio for your Sunday morning. Coming up to the end of the show, do not worry, we've got hit music throughout the day, so stay tuned in, because you never know. Might be that one song that gets you dancing along, but until then, I'll see you all again next week on Saturday at 10 a.m. as we get more of your hit music and hopefully less, like, heat and less just melty, just drippy sweat. Sure. We'll go with it. Anyway, thank you for tuning in. Ending the show off, Megan Stallion, and then some Clean Bandit up on the way. Until then, I'll see you all again soon. Goodbye.
1: Real hot girl.

Future featuring Ludacris with Lil Jon and Yeah on Happy Hits Radio. Thank you so much to Nathan Rigby for the last couple of hours here on Happy Hits. I'm James B. Really hope you're well. We've got great music on the way, including some Britpop. Yeah, a bit of Britpop. We've got a little bit of R&B, some great pop as well. How about this to start with that pop sound? This is Christina Aguilera, Your Body, on your variety station. Happy Hits.

Ollie Bird, Thinking of Me. So hope you're enjoying this weather. It is warm. It reminds me of Peter Kay. I always talk about Peter Kay when he goes, I like hot, but I don't like this hot. Oh, it's sweaty gobs. Whatever that means, I don't know. But it is warm. It is really warm today with a maximum temperature of 31 degrees. Tomorrow's going to be even hotter at 33 for the end of May. Quite amazing. I know it's got some records. It has won some records. Doing very, goodness. I mean, it's just getting generally warmer, isn't it? We're going to have to get to the point where we have aircon in houses. I'm sure we are. Anyway, let me know what you're up to. Would love to know, as always. So easy to get in touch with us here at Happy Hits. 07507 211766. Come straight through to me. How about a bit of the Pretenders now?

Tim's been in touch to Happy Hits, saying he's watching football. That's it. Come 4 o'clock when the kickoffs start, last day of the Premier League, he is not to be disturbed and has told everyone in the house, that's it. Do not touch the television. That is what is being on. It's a big day, though, isn't it, in the Premier League? Last day of the season, of course, if West Ham have got to win, and they've got to win, and then Spurs have got to lose. If Spurs draw, or if they win, then that's it. They are through. They stay in the Premier League. But it's one of those things. You're either a Spurs fan, or you're kind of interested to see what's going to happen. I mean, that big stadium there. What is it, £1 billion it cost to build? Oh, yes. I mean, I wonder if people in the Championship are going to be, those teams are going to be able to get enough, enough tickets. It's going to be difficult to get them, isn't it? Stop laughing, James. That's naughty. If you are a Tottenham fan, best of luck. Got to be nice.

the Beastie Boys. You gotta fight for your right to party. So true. How about a great track from the that Britpop era? Bit of pulp. Turn it up. It's Happy Hits Radio with that more music variety. I'm James B.

0: Train and Lucas Graham coming up. And we'll have a look on the road and rails as well, being a bank holiday, because it's always tricky, isn't it? That's coming up next on Happy Hits.
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That was Train, Play That Song. And I'll be honest, when I saw that, I thought, yes, better mention what's going on the trains at the moment, because it's absolutely horrendous. Major engineering work across the network, London Pancras, St Pancras, to Blackfriars. No Thames Link trains there until Tuesday. York to Darlington, East Coast Main Line is going to be closed in York and North Lantern from... to yesterday, all the way through till Monday as well. There is Bristol Parkway to Newport. Work gets underway there with bus replacement services once an hour going on from Bristol Parkway and Newport, and lots of others, which I don't have time to mention, but check before you travel, will you? Because otherwise it's going to be a bit tricky. This is Sugar Babes. It's Abbey Hits Radio.

Miley Cyrus, Seven Things on Happy Hits. What a lovely song that is. It's beautiful, isn't it? Really pretty. Really pretty. Now, this lady goes from strength to strength, of course, was in Little Mix. And now doing her own thing, it's Jade with Unconstitutional. Unconditional, not constitutional. Oh, my word. I can't read today.

0: Basement Jacks, Romeo. It's Happy Hits Radio with me, James B. How are you doing? Really hope you're well. Hope you're staying relatively cool in this really warm heat. Yeah, so it's getting records today. Apparently the hottest since 1942 or something like that. Oh, gosh. Yeah, in terms of May. But we always do it, don't we? Have you noticed this? In the middle of winter, we go, well, or even autumn. Well, we haven't had a summer. We've had no summer this year, no summer at all. And then as soon as it gets even slightly warm, we're like, oh, God, it's too hot for me. No, I mean, I like it warm, but this is too hot. It's a British thing, isn't it, really?
1: That's

May 24th. Whose birthdays is it today? Bob Dylan, the absolute rock and folk royalty. He's won a Nobel Prize, a voice of a generation, proper legend. He is 85 today. Patti LaBelle, known as the godmother of soul, beautiful. And that song, Lady Marmalade, of course, that powerhouse that she is, won 2 Grammys. Is an absolute legend. Patti LaBelle, she's 82 today. Sir Jim Broadbent, the acting legend, he is 77 today. Been in pretty much everything, hasn't he? Dame Christian Scott Thomas, she's 66 today. Of course, she was huge in 4 Weddings and a Funeral. Do you remember that? The English Patient and Slow Horses. If you've ever seen that, it's brilliant. Oh, it's so good. Yeah, really very, very good. Priscilla Presley, she's 81 today. Of course, she was married to Elvis. Who else have we got here? Eric Cantona. My goodness. King Eric. He is 60 today. You are Cantona. Yes. Was it about trawlers? Trawlers and fishing by the sea? When he had that press conference after the Kung Fu Kick incident, and he'd start talking about trawlers. I might have to see if I can find that. Anyway, Otto knows. Million Voices is Happy Hits.

absolutely massive this afternoon. That's Otto Knows and A Million Voices on Happy Hits Radio. Right, your energy levels need a little bit more of a kickstart for the rest of this weekend. The next track's going to absolutely do that for you. This is Chapel Roan.

0: Charlie XCX, Dying for You on Happy Hits Radio. You know what? My daughter is going to Reading. It's a Reading festival, and Charlie XCX is headlining. And I said, right, okay, I'll get your tickets to Reading because you've done so well in your exams, but I am going to wear a Brat t-shirt when I go and drop you off and pick you up. She looked at me, she's like, don't you dare, don't you dare. It's like, so I got on the AI, got it made up, you know, green t-shirt with Brat on it and me, a picture of me. She's like, you're not funny, you're not funny. Well, it's definitely not raining today, it's all sun. For the weather girls, it's Raining Men on Happy Hits.
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0: 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Got a classic from the White Stripes as well later on. Wonder which one that could be. Next on Happy Hits.
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Rich Baby on Happy Hits Radio. 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This is perfect for Sunday afternoon, isn't it? It's Happy Hits. 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

The White Stripes, Seven Nation Army on Happy Hits Radio. We've got a great lineup still to come on Happy Hits. Christian Hans, he is waiting in the wings from 2. And then, of course, the Hot 40, the UK Hot 40. It's definitely hot today with Chris Brooks. He's going to be with you from 4 till 7. And then finishing off with the brilliant Terry Frenzel, 7 till 10 with a never-ending weekend. That is how your Happy Hits day is looking. I'm going to be with you same time, same place on Saturday. But until then, from me, ta-ta for now.

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3: 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Motorbikes aren't in your way. 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Motorbike safety. 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National Highways.
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walk on by, girls be looking like damn, be fly. 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Yeah, this is how I roll. Animal print pants out control. 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
2: Hello, how are you? It's Joe Kinch here. Just gone 4 o'clock and I'm in for Chris Brooks on the UK Hot 40 countdown this week. 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
2: Maybe that brand new tune from Lady Gaga and Doechii, Runway. Or will Madonna and Sabrina Carpenter hold out for a third week with Bring Your Love? Stick with us and you'll find out first on the UK Hot 40 countdown. Before we break into this week's Hot 40, let's take a look at last week's Hot 10. And at 10, it was Ray and Where Is My Husband?

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This is the UK Hot 40 Countdown with Chris Brooks. Last week's number 9.

Nice to meet you from Miles Smith on the UK Hot 40 Countdown, last week's number 9. It's nice to meet you as well, if it's your first time hearing my voice on the UK Hot 40 Countdown. Chris is off this week, so I'm looking after things until 7 o'clock tonight. One thing isn't going to change, though. We're going to find out in the next 3 hours the biggest songs as played on UK radio stations over the past 7 days. As we continue with last week's Hot 10, and at 7 it was Zara Larsson.

It climbed again last week for Taylor Swift and Elizabeth Taylor, her brand new tune, up one place to number 7 on last week's UK Hot 40 Countdown. We'll break into this week's chart very soon, just recapping last week's Hot 10 before we break into that. And at 6, it fell one place for Lady Gaga and Doechii.

very strong, this song. Will it potentially make a push for that number one spot tonight? That's what we'll find out very soon. Breaking into this week's UK Hot 40 countdown very, very soon. We're just recapping last week's Hot 10 before we do that. And I think this one could do very well today. We'll find out, of course. It had a interesting start to the UK Hot 40 countdown history because it fell one place last week. But this has been growing everywhere on TikTok right now. Brand new Olivia Rodrigo, Drop Dead, last week's four.

do the unthinkable tonight and climb back up to number one? That's a question we are going to answer in the next couple of hours right here on the UK Hot 40 Countdown. You are here in the place to find out who is going to be at number one. The biggest songs, of course, was played on radio stations over the past 7 days, and we are currently recapping last week's Hot 10 before we break into this week's chart. And at number two, Bruno Mars climbed back up again 2 places for I Just Might on the UK Hot 40 Countdown.

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1: It was just another day, a familiar drive through familiar country. 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Think. 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
3: 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At three, Alex Warren and Fever Dream. Madonna and Sabrina dropped down at two. And a brand new number one this week for Olivia Rodrigo and Drop Dead. Will she hold out for another week? We'll join Chris Brooks, who's back on the UK Hot 40 Countdown, Sunday afternoon at 4.
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12: 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Number 40.
3: 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Let's break into this week's UK Hot 40 Countdown. In the next couple of hours, we're going to find out who is going to be at number one. Will Sabrina and Madonna make it 3 weeks at the top with Bring Your Love? Well, that's a question we'll answer very, very soon. Couple of new entries coming your way this afternoon as well. As we kick things off at 40, it's a faller for BTS and Swim, down 13 points.

0: time. Big Fall are 13 places down this week for BTS and Swim. Still holding on inside the UK Hot 40 countdown, though, as we do our first one of these.
1: New entry.
0: And it comes from Charlie XCX. This has to be one of the most talked about songs on the planet right now. Those that love it, those that don't like it. And that's because it's quite different from the previous Charlie XCX music that we got to know with the Bratz Summer last year. This seems to be a whole new era for Charlie XCX, where she says she's making rock music. This one appropriately named Rock Music. New at 39 this week for Charlie.

It's a no move this week on the UK Hot 40 countdown for Sonny Federa, DOD, Poppy Bascone. That is Think About Us. As we take a step closer to finding out who's going to be at number one on the UK Hot 40 countdown this week. And at number 37, it drops 7 places for Sienna Spyro. Got me.

It's actually so much fun that this song is back inside of the UK Hot 40 countdown, isn't it? It fills one place this week. It's been back in since his Coachella performance, of course. Justin Bieber, Nicki Minaj, Beauty and the Beat, number 36 on the UK Hot 40 countdown this week. It's Joe looking after things for Chris Brooks. As we take a step closer to finding out who's at number one, Lola Young and Messi, it's a re-entry at 35. You know.

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8: 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It's the sound of saying, I got you, mate. 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It's the sound of mates getting home instead of here. Click your seatbelt, because you're twice as likely to be killed or seriously injured if you don't think.

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let's get the party started. See you at the bar, you was hardly talking. That's when I knew that your heart was scarring. Friends to lovers need a part to star in. Like, wait, babe, let me

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1: It's Dave and Tam's brand new from him, Rain Dance, down three places to number 32 on the UK Hot 40 countdown this week. 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That makes up this chart each and every week, and it's a huge fall of down 17 places at 31 for Teddy Swims. See you.

few years since we've seen Flo in the charts, but it feels exciting and a brand new era for them. This is new, of course, 30, up two places for Leak It on the UK Hot 40 countdown. And that's it. First 10 are down. 29 to go as we continue with the hits. It falls five places for a song which still holds on inside the UK Hot 40 countdown for Benson Boone. Whoa.

0: this point, it feels like there is a new version of this song releasing every week. Milky, Law Grab falls 5 places to number 28 on the UK Hot 40 countdown this week as we do another one of these.
1: New entry.
0: And it's a Eurovision song. It's our Eurovision song. We always see an influx of Eurovision tunes entering into the UK Hot 40 countdown, but it's always after the actual event because it takes a little while for radio stations to catch up. Well, this one places higher on the UK Hot 40 than it did on Eurovision, let's say that. It did get 1 point though, didn't it? Look, Mom, No Computer, Eins, Zwei, Drei, it enters in at number 27.

0: surprises, song climbs back up the UK Hot 40 countdown this week. The incredibly talented Olivia Dean, So Easy to Fall in Love, up 7 places to number 26 on this week's chart. And we'll continue with that next, as number 25 is on the way. It's a new entry, and we'll get on our one to watch as well. A brand new tune that we think is going to do very well.
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1: Right, let's get into our one to watch this week then. A brand new tune which we think could potentially be quite big in weeks to come. And it's always a strong case when Ed Sheeran is on a song. It's a brand new tune with Martin Garrix, originally played out live together nearly a decade ago. And it's taken this long to finally get it out. And Ed surprised everybody by joining Martin Garrix on stage at the Ultra Music Festival in Miami to premiere this brand new tune. This is called Repeat It. 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
0: 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One to watch.

0: We will definitely keep an eye on that track over the weeks to come. Think he could be doing quite big things. Martin Garrix, new music with Ed Sheeran, Repeat It. Our one to watch on the chart this week as we start with one of these.
1: New entry.
0: Straight back into the new entries on this week's chart. At number 25, Kalani joins forces with Usher to bring Usher back. This is absolutely incredible. It feels like a hybrid between Usher's old school sound and something brand new as well. This is just absolutely incredible. And it's one of those roll the windows down tunes as well, as the sunshine starts to set in across the UK and we start to get a prospect of what could be a summer this year. Should've Never, brand new at number 25 on the UK Hot 40.

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1: Up two places this week for Bella Kay on the UK Hot 40 countdown to number 24. And I can't believe it, we've got another one of these.
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1: We are being spoiled with brand new music this week, and you're going to recognise this song if you've been to see Devil Wears Prada 2, which I haven't. I feel very left out. I feel like I'm really excluded from the club at the moment. But I do know this song is absolutely incredible. In fact, the whole soundtrack is. There's so many songs from that film leaking into the Airplay chart at the moment. And no surprise that one of them comes from Sienna Spyro. Probably one of the hottest talents on the planet right now. This is brand new, gorgeous music video paired with it as well. Material Lover, it enters in on the UK Hot

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Last week it was inside the top 10. This week, very much not. Dropping 15 places. Brand new Taylor Swift, Elizabeth Taylor. On the UK Hot 40 countdown, we are starting to get really close now to finding out who is going to be at number one this week. Still haven't heard last week's number one, Sabrina and Madonna, so that is still on. Could hold out tonight on the UK Hot 40 countdown. That, of course, will be revealed very, very soon as we've got another faller down to 21 this week, down five places. For another, this is Talk To You on the UK Hot 40 countdown.

0: on
1: I watched this guy on SNL UK the other night. He was performing his brand new tune, and he is just such a talent, isn't he, Miles Smith? It falls 11 places this week for Nice to Meet You on the UK Hot 40 Countdown, as another 10 is gone, and we break into number 19. It's another Taylor Swift song. Up 3 places this week, Opalite is climbing again on the UK Hot 40.

0: Post Malone, Morgan Wallen, with I Had Some Help on the UK Hot 40 Countdown. I Had Some Help as well compiling this chart from Radio Monitor and, of course, radio stations across the UK over the past 7 days. They've been playing these tunes out, and we are going to break into that top 10 very soon as we continue on the chart next with Bebe Rexha and Faithless.
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9: You're both on the same road. 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So use your mirrors. 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
10: It was just another day, a familiar drive through familiar country. But then, just around the corner, came the unexpected. He'd let his speed creep a little too high as he approached a bend, and he was no longer driving at the right speed for the road. The scary thing is, he didn't even realize driving even a little too fast for the situation is a major cause of collisions, especially on country roads where you don't know what's around the corner. Think. Don't let your speed creep.

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quite literally just unveiled his music video for his next single. This one has done so, so well, hasn't it? Are we going to say it's done better than Aperture? I think so at this point. It's a real nice sunshiny tune, isn't it? Always makes you feel good on a nice day. Harry Styles, American Girls on the UK Hot 40 countdown. Getting closer now to breaking into that big top 10. As we continue, 15 climbs 6 places this week for Olivia Dean. This is Man I Need on the UK.

0: That's Olivia Dean with Man I Need, climbing up the chart again this week on the UK Hot 40 Countdown. It's time to do our last one of these.
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0: Our highest new entry this week, and it's another brand new tune from Calvin Harris. I don't know how he's got time to do it, honestly. He's just welcomed his son into the world, and he's still in the studio making music. Do you reckon he did this at 3 a.m. after being kept up for a very, very long time? Well, it's still good nevertheless. He's joined forces with Jazzy. This is called Satisfy, and it's brand new and number 14 this week on the chart.

Zomba, he's doing so well right now, isn't he? On Top of the World, and a no move this week for Homewrecker on the UK Hot 40 countdown. Couple songs away now from breaking into that all-important top 10 and finding out very soon if Madonna and Sabrina Carpenter can hold out at number one with Bring Your Love as we continue at 12, up three for Joe. Just

0: So we might have seen Taylor Swift drop down outside of the top 10 with her brand new tune Elizabeth Taylor, but the fate of Ophelia climbs back up to number 10 on the UK Hot 40 countdown. That's it, we're inside it now, and we are about to find out who is going to be the biggest song in the UK over the past 7 days. Number one on the way soon as we break into that number 9 spot next, and it's another climber back into the top 10.
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1: They say the holy water's watered down, and this town's lost its faith. Our colors will fade.

Lauren. That is Ordinary on the UK Hot 40 countdown, climbing up three places this week on the chart. And it's a fall at number seven, down for Lady Gaga and Doechii, another tune from the Devil Wears Prada soundtrack.

climbs again this week for Zara Larsson. Midnight Sun up two places to number six on the UK Hot 40 countdown. Not long now. We'll find out very soon who's going to be number one on the chart. And it's a no move for Lewis Capaldi. Just announced a bunch more tour dates. This is Stay Love on the UK Hot 40. Oh.

Bruno Mars. His brand new tune, of course, I Just Might. He's not going to make it to number one on the chart today. In fact, it falls two places, down to number four on the UK Hot 40 countdown. And Alex Warren is also out of the running because his tune doesn't move this week. Fever Dream, number three on the chart this week.

0: thought maybe this could be a number one tonight on the chart. A climb back up for Alex Warren and Fever Dream. Not to be, though. No move at number three on this week's UK Hot 40 countdown. Right, we are moments away from finding out who is going to be at our number one spot. Before we do, let's recap the 10 we just heard.
1: 10.
0: Taylor Swift and the Fate of Ophelia at 10.
1: 9.
0: Climbs back up for Ray. Where is my husband?
1: Eight
0: this week is a big climb for Alex Warren and Ordinary.
1: 7.
0: It falls at 7 for Lady Gaga and Doechii.
1: 6.
0: Climbing again at 6, Zara Larsson up 2 with Midnight Sun.
1: Midnight Sun. 5.
0: A no move at 5 for Lewis Capaldi. And this could stay
1: the 4.
0: Bruno Mars falls down 2 places with I Just Might at 4. Hey, Mr. DJ.
1: 3.
0: And you just heard Alex Warren and Fever Dream. No move at number 3. So, will it be a number 1 again tonight for Madonna and Sabrina Carpenter? I can tell you it's between that or Olivia Rodrigo and Drop Dead. And I can tell you number 2 on the UK Hot 40 countdown this week goes to Madonna and Sabrina Carpenter, which means we have a brand new number 1. We'll hear that after this at number 2.

0: something I want to talk about.
1: Eight faller for this week for Madonna, Sabrina Carpenter, Bring Your Love. It's run at number one. It's ended after 2 weeks at the top spots. And it's time to hand over the reins to your brand new number one on the UK Hot 40 Countdown. The biggest song as played on radio stations in the UK this week. That title goes to Olivia Rodrigo, climbing three places with Drop Dead at number

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1: So number one on the UK Hot 40 countdown this week, climbing three places, Olivia Rodrigo and Drop Dead. Will it hold out on the UK Hot 40 countdown next week? Well, you have to join Chris Brooks to find out, won't you? He is back on the show next week to do just that. Count down the biggest songs that you'll be playing on radio stations over the next 7 days. It's been a pleasure hanging out with you this afternoon. And of course, counting down the biggest hits.
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6: Animals can't speak to drivers. 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National Highways. And what's that? 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

shout it out. That is exactly what we are going to do this evening. A very good evening and a warm welcome to the Never End Weekend. Now, not the voice that you might have been expecting to hear this evening, but Bertie in for Terry Franzel with you for the next 3 hours for some absolutely brilliant music and a great way not to finish the weekend today, but to continue into the final day of the weekend tomorrow. So we've got lots to look forward to.

Womack and Womack with Teardrops. But no teardrops here this evening. In fact, only tears of happiness. Because normally we're trying to escape from the Monday morning blues and keeping that Sunday night blues at bay by just extending the weekend that bit longer. But we don't need to do that today. The weekend is already extended. So we can mention the M word this week. We didn't mention it last week. But Monday is a good word this week. 34 degrees tomorrow, so it's going to be a scorcher. But still, no better place to have a scorcher than when you've got the extra day off.

are incredible, aren't they? They've got taste sensors on their legs. So when they land on a leaf or a flower, they can instantly tell whether it's good to eat or to lay eggs on. It's amazing. But more fascinating than that, the one that really gets me with a butterfly, is the fact that it tastes with its feet. I just think that's absolutely brilliant. As a foodie, the thought of having some sort of like buffet laid out on the floor and walking all over it and getting a taste, I think it would be a barbecue tonight. I would just love doing that. Wouldn't you? It's probably the heat's got to my head. Anyway, Survivor up next with Burning Heart.

Survivor and Burning Heart. And I hope whatever you're doing, you're really chilling out this evening, perhaps with a drink, or you might be outside with the music on, just chilling out after having a barbecue, or sat, I don't know, on a picnic blanket in a park. Whatever you're doing, I hope you really are having a very relaxing time. But I am going to get your brains working now. So a quick brain tease for this hour. Here's my question. What five-letter word becomes shorter when you add two letters to it? What five-letter word becomes shorter when you add two letters to it? Answer coming up later on in the programme. Up next, Phil Collins, and You Can't Hurry Love.

0: It's just gone 7:30. This is the Never End Weekend here on Happy Hits Radio. Bertie with you, in for Terry Franzl tonight, with you until 10 o'clock. And we're going to just take a moment now just to show some appreciation. And that is to a person called Sir John Lubbock, who you probably have never heard of. But bank holidays in the UK were officially created in 1871 by a politician and a banker called Sir John Lubbock. Before that, most workers had very few guaranteed days off, so there were never any extended never-end weekends back in the Victorian times until 1871, where he introduced the Bank Holidays Act. These were called bank holidays because banks closed on those days, and if a bank shuts, then so do most businesses. The original UK bank holidays were Easter Monday, Whit Monday, the first Monday in August, and Boxing Day. People were so grateful for the extra time off that bank holidays become famous for huge seaside trips, packed trains, and public celebrations. So, in fact, no different to the things that we do today. Some people even named them St. Lubbock's Days after Sir John Lubbock. So, to St. Lubbock's Days here, we are incredibly grateful, Sir John Lubbock, and your legacy lives on. Never been shown so much as at times like this in the Never End Weekend, where we are so grateful to have our Monday back.
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renegade master, D4 damager. Power to the people, back once again for the renegade master, D4 damager. 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

0: once again with the ill behavior, with the ill behavior, with the ill behavior, with the ill behavior, with the ill behavior, with the ill behavior, with the ill behavior, with the ill behavior, with the ill behavior, with the ill behavior, with the ill behavior, with the ill behavior.
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Moby there with Body Rock. And there's plenty to make your bodies rock this evening. We've got M People, some Enya, Pet Shop Boys, Right Said Fred, all on the way up next. This is Happy Hits Radio. It's the Never End Weekend. It's Bertie in for Terry Franzel. Don't look any further.

A bit of Enya there. Up next, we've got the Pet Shop Boys. But before that, as we come to the top of the hour, I'm going to share with you the answer to the brain tease which we gave you earlier on in the programme. I asked you what five-letter words become shorter when you add two letters to it. So can you think of a five-letter word that will become shorter when you add two letters to it? It's a hard one, isn't it? Because by adding two letters, surely it will be a seven-letter word. Well, you would be absolutely correct. And of course, if the word becomes shorter, the original word would have been short. Yeah, I would have done exactly the same thing now. Of course. But it was a brain tease. It was meant to catch you out. Those of you that got it right, congratulations. Well done to you. Let's move on now to Pet Shop Boys and Heart. And we've got some more songs coming up this hour, including Right Said Fred with Deeply Dippy.

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beautiful south and a little time. Well, we've got a lot of time. We've got another 2 hours of fantastic music here on the Never End Weekend. A very good evening if you've just joined us. This is Bertie in for Terry Franzel. And we've also got a lot of time knowing that tomorrow we don't have to set our alarms. We've got the whole extra day to look forward to. So we have got great satisfaction here this evening.

Coolio featuring LV with Gangsta's Paradise, a song that very nearly didn't happen because Stevie Wonder originally refused to allow Coolio to use a sample from his 1976 song Pastime Paradise. Stevie eventually agreed, but on one condition: the song could contain no swearing. And that's why Gangsta's Paradise, despite being one of the biggest rap songs ever, is almost completely clean. It became the first rap song ever to go straight to number one in the UK charts in 1995. So we're glad that song did happen because it is a classic. Up next, another classic, Backstreet Boys and Everybody. Everybody.

Good evening, whether you've just joined us or whether you've been with us all the way. It's the Never End Weekend here on Happy Hits Radio. This is Bertie, in for Terry Franzel, and we're going to have another quiz. Do love a quiz. We did one in the last hour. This one's going to be completely different. You're going to work out what connects these four things. Here they are. Glass, breakfast, news, heart. Glass, breakfast, news, heart. What connects those four things? Answer coming up later on in the programme. Don't Google it. You don't need to. Come on, use your brains, have a think. Here comes Africa.

0: Diana Ross and My Old Piano. And I thought, I'm going to have to find out about that, because was it an old piano that inspired Diana Ross? It was a 1980s hit, which was written and produced by Nile Rodgers and Bernard Edwards from the band Chic. But the lyrics aren't really about a piano at all. In fact, Nile Rodgers had said that the old piano was basically a metaphor for music itself and the comfort and joy it gave her. So a great song there from the heart.
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The Supremes with Baby Love. Up next is an absolute belter to play you on a Sunday evening. Queen with Another One Bites the Dust.

The Proclaimers there with I'm Gonna Be, and that's 500 miles. And I would walk 500 miles just to be with you this evening. It's great to have your company. It's the Never End Weekend here on Happy Hits Radio. This is Bertie, in for Terry Franzel. Another hour of brilliant music coming up, just like the next song, Creep.

Sister Sledge and thinking of you. Well, who are you thinking of this evening? Perhaps somebody you haven't spoken to for a while, a friend, an old neighbour, a colleague, maybe a family member. And it's always time, isn't it, that we just never have enough of. Well, hopefully you've got plenty of it now this weekend. So it could be the great opportunity to pick up the phone or send a message to somebody that you have been thinking of. Up next, Alana Miles and Black Velvet.

Alana Miles and Black Velvet, Lighthouse Family on its way, but I know you're asking me now, where is the quiz for this hour? Well, don't worry, it's coming. So this one is going to be a We Asked 100 People, so completely different from the last two. If you think about Family Fortunes, those of you that used to watch that, we're looking for the top five answers. So here is the first question. I'm going to give you three. Name something that people do while pretending to work. So what do you think the top five answers are? See if you get any of those. Let's go for another one. Name a food that people regret eating too much of. And let's go for a final one of name something that people forget on holiday. So we'll see if we can get the top five answers to those. Up next, Lighthouse Family with High.

Lighthouse family and high. And we should certainly all be feeling high and on top of the world. It's Sunday evening. It's the Never End weekend. But the added bonus of knowing that tomorrow, Monday, we don't have to get up. Now, I often don't mention the word if I'm on this show. The Monday word is normally banned. But of course, this weekend, it's not. I can say it as often as I want. Monday, Monday, Monday. We are so excited about it. We have got some great music after this programme. Another half an hour left. But nothing but noughties, nothing but tens coming up after this. And then tomorrow, you have got between 9 o'clock in the morning and 9 o'clock at night, everything 90s. So some great reasons to stay tuned to Happy Hits Radio. Up next, we've got Guns N' Roses and Sweet Child of Mine.

0: Well, to all of you shiny, happy people listening, thank you so much for your company on this Sunday evening. It's Never End Weekend here on Happy Hits Radio. We've still got just under half an hour of great music to come, and the answers to the We Asked 100 People quiz, which I gave you earlier on, just as a reminder, the questions were: name something people do while pretending to work, name a food that people regret eating too much of, and the last one was name something people forget on holiday. So the top five answers we're looking for. Answer will be coming up later on in the programme.
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The Pointer Sisters. Jump for My Love. It's the Never End Weekend here on Happy Hits Radio. Bertie in for Terry Franzel. And it is near the end of the Never End Weekend. Surprisingly, that 3 hours, it's like another parallel universe. I can never get my head around how quickly time goes in this studio. 1 minute is 7 o'clock, and then it feels like you've blinked and it's nearly 9:45. So unbelievable. But don't fear, we've got more great music on the way throughout the night and tomorrow. Don't forget the 9 to 9 with the 90s music.

0: Can you believe we are nearly at the end of the programme?
1: Wow.
0: Well, we do need to give you the answers to the quiz that I asked you earlier on this hour. And it was a We Asked 100 People question. So we asked 100 people some questions. What were the top five answers? Here was the first one. Name something people do while pretending to work. So I'll go from fifth place to first place. So fifth place, online shopping. That was one that people said that they often do while pretending to work. Drink coffee. Number three, chat with co-workers. Number two, browse social media. So a point if you got any of those correct, but double points if you got this one. So name something people do while pretending to work. Number one, check their phone. So I'm not surprised by that one. Let's go for the food one. So we'd asked you to name a food that people regret eating too much of. In fifth place, cake. So a point if you got that one. Number four, quite broad, just fast food in general. Number three, ice cream. I had an ice cream actually yesterday. It was a McFlurry. Oh, it was delicious. I didn't have any Smarties on it or anything like that. It was just plain. And it was just absolutely wonderful to sit there and eat it. But I had the large one and that was enough. I can imagine if you eat too much of it. Number two, chocolate. We've all been there. And number one, the top answer, pizza. The thing with pizza is it just tastes so good and you don't really fill up until perhaps 10 or 15 minutes after. I know that I certainly look like the Michelin man by the time I've devoured a pizza. I could probably manage about three. I'd always manage to finish other people's slices as well. Anyway, I'm digressing. Let's get on with the last one. So don't remember if you've got the top answer, double points there. This was named something people forget on holiday. So number five is underwear. That dreaded fear when you arrive there and you think, oh no, I'm gonna have to find the shop. Number four, sunscreen is often vital. Depends where you're going, I suppose, but if you go somewhere sunny, that's often the thing that people forget. Number three, oh dear, this is a nightmare if this happens, passport. Nothing worse is there than getting to the airport and realizing as you're in the queue that snakes around and takes about 4 hours that your passport's in your glove box, or in fact it's at home. Awful feeling. Number two, charger. That's the one that I forget all the time. All the time. Phone charger. And then you're having to find ways of making it work. The last time I was away, I had to then plug into the Wi-Fi box. I did have a lead, but no plug. And it was the slowest charge ever. So, it's yeah, I can relate to that one. And first answer, top answer, toothbrush. And again, I'm sure many of you have had to go and find some sort of late night store or a supermarket as soon as you arrive there, because there's nothing worse than not being able to clean your teeth. So it's a priority. So there's our answers to those 100 people questions. Thank you so much for your company this evening. It's been brilliant. I really have enjoyed this bank holiday weekend and 2 weeks in a row of being here. So a real privilege. Terry will be back with you next Sunday, but make the most of the bank holiday weekend. Whatever you're doing, have a great time and we'll see you again very soon. I'll be back with the Sunday morning fry up next week. So do join me then. That's from 8 till 10. This is Bertie in for Terry Franzel. Have a fantastic rest of the weekend.
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1: Police are searching for a 15-year-old boy who's not been seen since he went into a lake in Lincoln. Emergency services were called to Swanham Lakes at 2:30 p.m. on Sunday after reports that the boy had got into trouble in the water. Authorities in the Democratic Republic of the Congo have said that suspected cases of Ebola there have now passed 900. The cases have mainly been recorded in Ituri province, where the ongoing outbreak is centred. Meanwhile, arson attacks on treatment centres continue. Officers investigating Andrew Mountbatten Windsor are reportedly looking into an allegation that he behaved inappropriately towards a woman at Royal Ascot. The alleged incident is said to have happened at the racing event in Berkshire back in 2002. A body's been recovered in the search for a man who went missing while hiking in the Highlands. The family of 36-year-old Adam Chalmers, who was reported missing in a mountainous area near Glencoe, have been made aware. And Tottenham Hotspur have avoided being relegated from the Premier League. Instead, it's West Ham who are heading down to the Championship. That's the latest from Radio News Hub. I'm John Collins.
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1: Monday sees most places getting plenty of sunshine. Northwest Scotland's not joining in. Cloudy there with rain at times. It remains hot, record-breakingly so for May, an expected high of 34 degrees Celsius.

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1: Walk a mile in these Louboutins, but they don't wear these where I'm from. 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

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I see the parties and diamonds sometimes when I close my eyes. 6 months of torture you sold to some forbidden paradise. 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